0: Regalia.
1: But an hour has indeed come and gone. We'll turn our focus to Friday night. Sutherland Avenue will see Rebels versus Rebels at Knox West High School. We're done for tonight, but catch us back at 6:30 p.m. for the Maryville Top Shot pregame show and a 7 p.m. kickoff for the David's Abbey Carpet Game of the Week. Thanks to the great staff here at Big Kahuna Wings. Thanks to David's Abbey Carpet, and thanks to PrintFX. Thanks to Miss Laura back at the studio, and for Coach Kenny Cobble, Coach Adam Hendricks, and Will Jones. Ben Metz, Julius Toto, and to my right, Chris Hips. And I'm Wayne Kaiser. This has been the Red Rebel Rundown. If you're leaving the restaurant or settled in at home, take care, be safe, and always go Rebels!
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0: music has lost one of its brightest lights. Dolly Parton was more than a legendary singer and songwriter. She was a storyteller, a trailblazer, and a woman whose kindness and unmistakable spirit touched generations. 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
1: But you know that I love you.
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0: by the letters D, U, K, and E. Country. 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
3: Hey, Rebel faithful, this is Wayne with Rebel Radio. 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

Duke FM says goodbye to one of the greatest voices and one of the most beloved people country music has ever known. Dolly Parton was truly one of a kind. A singer, a songwriter, an entertainer, a trailblazer. And behind that unmistakable voice, the rhinestones, and that wonderful sense of humor was a woman with an enormous heart. From Jolene and Coat of Many Colors to I Will Always Love You and countless others, Dolly wrote and recorded songs that became part of the soundtrack of our lives. She never forgot where she came from. She never stopped loving country music. And somehow, through more than six decades in the spotlight, she remained simply Dolly. Today, country music has lost a legend. But the songs, the stories, the laughter, and the incredible legacy she leaves behind will live forever. Rest easy, Dolly, and thank you for the music. From all of us at Duke FM.

0: If that ain't the pot calling the grass greener on the other broadside of a barn. Does that sound right?
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2: Hey, Rebel faithful, this is Wayne with Rebel Radio. 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A non-region matchup, Rebels versus Rebels in week number two. 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
0: Time to put his nose to the grindstone, his shoulder to the wheel, and hit play on another Dukeathon. You enjoy? 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

0: here at Duke, we refuse to call them chickpeas. 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

out of the blue, drifting off to the evening news. She said, honey, what would you do if you'd have never met me? 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

Duke's Real Country Song Titles, number 107. 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
1: 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Woo!
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0: 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What country am I in?
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0: It's always on 5 in Margaritaville, come to think of it.
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0: You've been there, haven't you?
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0: unable to walk on water, but apparently very capable of wobbling on whiskey.
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2: Well, good morning. If you're driving out from the south this morning, should take about 20 minutes from Maryville via Alcoa Highway northbound to downtown Knoxville. We're looking pretty good on 40 east and westbound. No major problems on 75. 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
2: Well, if your journey begins on the west side this morning, it should take about 20 minutes or so to get from 75 north in Loudoun County across 40 east through 275 in downtown Knoxville. Looking pretty good on 40 from the east out of Jefferson and Sevier as you head westbound from the north. 75 looks good so far through Campbell and Anderson counties, and tooling up from the south. Alcoa Highway is building normally out of Maryville past the airport. Bob August, 95.7 Duke FM, Time Saver Traffic.
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4: Hey, Rebel faithful, this is Wayne with Rebel Radio. 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A non-region matchup, Rebels versus Rebels in week number two. 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

0: people. 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
2: Well, if you're on the north side this morning, we're looking at less than 25 minutes from Rocky Top via 75 southbound to I-40. Doing pretty well on 40 from the east and from the west. If you're driving up from the south, Alcoa Highway is in good shape north of Maryville past the airport. And this report is sponsored by Sarasota Bradenton International Airport. 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And that's 95.7 Duke FM Time Saver Traffic.
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2: Well, good morning. As you trek up from the south side, it should take about 15 minutes to get from McGee Tyson Airport via Alcoa Highway northbound to downtown Knoxville. We are seeing some volume heading westbound on John Sevier toward Martin Mill Pike. Be careful, maybe a lane blockage there. And got some volume on 40 westbound past Cherry Street and round the curve through Broadway as you head through East Knoxville. Watch for traffic on Pellissippi Parkway westbound west of North Shore through Westland Drive. Bob August, 95.7 Duke FM, TimeSaver Traffic.
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2: Oh, we've got some volume on 40 westbound, heading past Cherry Street toward Broadway. You're busy but moving around the curb through 275. Watch for traffic on 40 east through Cedar Bluff Road and volume on Pellissippi Parkway westbound past Westland Drive. 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

0: Well, if that ain't the pot calling the grass greener on the other broadside of a barn. Does that sound right?
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2: Well, good morning. Watch for volume heading up from the south on Alcoa Highway northbound north of John Sevier up through Maloney Road. Going to see some traffic as you head around the bend on 40 West through Broadway past 275 as you drive through East Knoxville. We've got a little bit of traffic on 40 East through Cedar Bluff Road as you tool east of Pellissippi Parkway. Driving down from the north, 75 looks good. Got some traffic on 640 West through Western Avenue. Have a good day. Back later with more 95.7 Duke FM Time Saver Traffic.
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1: And
0: Dolly Parton was truly one of a kind. A singer, a songwriter, an entertainer, a trailblazer. And behind that unmistakable voice, the rhinestones, and that wonderful sense of humor was a woman with an enormous heart. From Jolene and Coat of Many Colors to I Will Always Love You and countless others, Dolly wrote and recorded songs that became part of the soundtrack of our lives. She never forgot where she came from. She never stopped loving country music. And somehow, through more than six decades in the spotlight, she remained simply Dolly. Today, country music has lost a legend. But the songs, the stories, the laughter, and the incredible legacy she leaves behind will live forever. Rest easy, Dolly, and thank you for the music. 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

0: Hey, Rebel faithful, this is Wayne with Rebel Radio. This Friday night, the Rebels hit the road and head to Knoxville to take on the Rebels of West High School. A non-region matchup, Rebels versus Rebels in week number two. Maryville Top Shop pregame show starts at 6:30, and the David's Abbey Carpet Game of the Week will kick off at 7, and you can catch it all right here. 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
2: Woo! Well, good morning. Watch for volume heading up from the south on Alcoa Highway northbound north of John Sevier up through Maloney Road. Going to see some traffic as you head around the bend on 40 West through Broadway past 275 as you drive through East Knoxville. We've got a little bit of traffic on 40 East through Cedar Bluff Road as you tool east of Pellissippi Parkway. Driving down from the north, 75 looks good. Got some traffic on 640 West through Western Avenue. Have a good day. Back later with more 95.7 Duke FM Time Saver Traffic.
3: Hey, Rebel faithful, this is Wayne with Rebel Radio. This Friday night, the Rebels hit the road and head to Knoxville to take on the Rebels of West High School. A non-region matchup, Rebels versus Rebels in week number two. Maryville Top Shop pregame show starts at 6:30, and the David's Abbey Carpet Game of the Week will kick off at 7, and you can catch it all right here. 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

0: Remember, you give a man a fish, and he'll put his money where two birds are in the bush. Something like that.
1: Turn it loose with the Duke! 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
2: Good afternoon. Let's take a look at the roads. We've got eyes on a major crash on I-40 eastbound at Rutledge Pike. It's blocking the left shoulder and that far left lane. It's got things backed up way past Cherry Street. And we're also looking at some serious congestion going 40 westbound out of the downtown area. It's going to be about a 16, 17 minute ride out to Pellissippi Parkway. And a little bit of congestion on Maynardsville Pike heading up towards Halls. Have a safe commute home. I'm Garrett Loudon, 95.7 Duke FM. Time saver traffic.
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1: Well, we are pretty busy on 40 westbound through West Knoxville as you head past Alcoa Highway. You're busy by moving both ways on 40 through Pellissippi Parkway. And a lot of traffic in Loudoun County both ways on Teleco Parkway through Poplar Ridge Road, especially on the southbound side. We've got an accident reported there. 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
1: We've got some heavy traffic on the east side this afternoon on 40 eastbound off of 640 out through Asheville Highway. Watch for traffic both ways on 40 through Pellissippi Parkway. And loads of traffic in Loudoun County on Highway 444, Tellico Parkway, especially southbound through Poplar Ridge Road. We've had a crash there. You may be shut down at the ramp from Highway 321 onto Tellico Parkway. I'm Bob August, and that's 95.7 Duke FM, Time Saver Traffic.
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0: If that ain't the pot calling the grass greener on the other broadside of a barn. Does that sound right?
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2: Watch for some slowly rolling as you head north on 275 up past Woodland Avenue toward High School Avenue. We've had a crash that's been in the right lane there, and you're going to see traffic on 40 westbound through Alcoa Highway in West Knoxville. Watch for volume both ways on 40 near Pellissippi Parkway. A lot of eastbound traffic through Cedar Bluff Road. 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
2: Well, we've got volume on the west side on 40 eastbound, east of Pellissippi Parkway through Cedar Bluff Road. You're busy by moving on 40 both ways through West Knoxville as you tool past Alcoa Highway. You're looking pretty good to the north on 75 northbound up through Rocky Top into Campbell County. 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